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18: From the Fox 13 Weather Center, I'm meteorologist Ilona McCauley. Clouds have been slow to clear throughout the day on Tuesday, but we will see mostly clear skies in the evening, allowing fog to develop for early Wednesday morning. More sunshine by the afternoon and warmer highs in the low 70s.
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1: Once for a crash reported in Buckley, eastbound Highway 410 near Mundy Lost Road. There are emergency crews on the scene. Northbound 5, still pretty heavy as you head from Mercer Street up to the Ship Canal Bridge. The two left lanes remain closed for road work. You can use the northbound 5 express lanes as a workaround. Southbound 405, just a bit sluggish between Northeast 4th Street in Bellevue and 44th in Newcastle, adding an extra 3 to 5 minutes to your drive. That's traffic.
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1: Wake up in the morning. Glasses, I'm out the door. I'm gonna hit this city.
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1: before
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1: 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Cause when I leave for the night, I ain't coming.

Y'all, we are about to get our longest summer until 2037. It is at 106.1. I'm Kelsey J. And well, because of the early Memorial Day and the late Labor Day, that is meaning summer 2026 is going to be the longest summer for quite a while. I am so ready for this.

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It is Kelsey Jane in honor of America turning 250 years old. You got a shot at a share of over $250,000. 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

like it should be a pretty beautiful weekend to hit up Wild Waves as they kick off their very last season. It is at 106.1. I'm Kelsey J. I'm telling y'all there's something for the

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It is at 106.1. I'm Kelsey J. Yeah, maybe you just came back from vacay, but hey, new studies find out we should be taking around 2 vacations a year to kind of make up for what we go through

We already went through the Mariners ferry boat frenzy, but now there is a gold one worth $150. Did you buy this? Well, you just might after I tell you about it. 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

Dare I say, Somber's best performance to date at yesterday's American Music Awards? It is Hits 106.1. I'm Kelsey J. I mean, between the smoky eye and the

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Olivia Dean just dropped her track list for her upcoming album, You Look Pretty Sad for a Girl So In Love. Megan's for Brains. I already can tell that's going to be my favorite. It is Hits 106.1.

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1: Does anyone else feel like the first day fully back after a long weekend is the longest day in all of eternity? It is. It's 106.1. I'm Kelsey J. The good news is we are all in this together. And it's a short week. So, I mean, the weekend is almost here.

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2: 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Or are you hungover from the barbecues? It's Angelina, the new hit list. Either way, it's time to kick it. 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I'm @Angelina on Instagram.

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1: How Sore from Sabrina Carpenter. It's Angelina. We are the new hit list. This is one of my favorite artists I discovered on TikTok. Bella Kay. I love it.

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1: Taylor Swift, Elizabeth Taylor. Shout out to Drizzy climbing the all-time ranks. Yeah, he just tied Taylor Swift for the second most number one albums in Billboard 200 history. It's the new hit list.

0: 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You want to hear something? Hit me up on the gram, X, TikTok. I'm at Angelina on air. Getting blown up for this one. Monsta X, Heal on the new hit list.
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It's the Jubal Show, and one of our listeners has a dirty little secret that you should listen to because hopefully you've never done her wrong. 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
2: Hello?
3: Hi.
2: Hey, you have a dirty little secret?
3: I do. It's not super horrible, but... Okay. Okay, I'm kind of like a little bit of backstory, a little bit of like a public figure here in my community. So I do a lot in the community, church, things like that. So, you know, you have this upholding image that you have to keep and everything's really well. Uh-oh. So it's always like this goody two shoe thing. Everyone's like, oh, she's just so sweet. She's so kind. And, you know, she never wishes bad on anyone. Well, there's just been a few incidents that people who have just kind of, I don't know, gotten what they deserved. Not from me. I just like to say Lady Karma is doing her thing and serving it up. I'm loving every bit of it. And I think that's kind of my secret. It's just, I really am kind of happy these people are doing horrible. And I know it's kind of wrong. Like, some of it's been pretty bad. Like, you know, one person, like, they just ran in and went to the store, left their car running. It got stolen.
4: That's all on them. Like, I'm sorry. Who?
5: Yeah, that is.
4: Like, I've gotten out of my car and left it running, but then I immediately go back being like, oh, crap, my keys. Like, oh, my car running. Like, you just fully went into the store not even thinking about it.
3: Yeah, car stolen. Oh. And so I literally have not told a single person. Like, I'm just sitting back, just honestly eating a popcorn and sipping my soda, enjoying this. And I know it's not good. It's like, then I go to church and everybody's like, you're just so kind and nice. I'm like, yep. Just don't cross me, because if something's wrong, I'm about to get the popcorn on y'all. It's been bananas.
2: Thank you for telling us.
0: Bye. What's your dirty little secret? 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
2: Do you deserve to get in a car accident? Probably not. I don't think anybody does. No, you didn't deserve to get in a car accident, but you do deserve an advocate and somebody who will fight for you and work with you against the insurance company so that you can get everything that you're owed. And the advocates will make sure that you get everything that you're owed from the insurance company. 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Consultation is free. 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That's

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0: want to get in shape, it's the Jubal Show. It's almost summer, and it's crunch time. There's only a few more weeks to get that summer body. And just like always, there's a new workout trend that promises to shed the pounds quick, all while getting a workout for your brain, too.
1: Cool.
0: It's also very weird, but it just might be the thing you need to whip your body and mind into shape.
1: If it works.
2: I'm in.
0: You might get a concussion and wind up with a broken nose. Either way, it'll shock you what people are now swearing is the best workout ever. We'll tell you what it is right after this. It's the Jubal Show.

about a conservative regular girl that still can beat a chest. 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Zodiac sign, it must be a Gemini moon, cause we about to go half. Mistakenly, nobody been in a bag, but how many bodies done been in her?

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1: Yeah.
0: 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Anyway, with my new patented technique, you're guaranteed to curb your appetite and stop those pesky snacking habits.
1: Okay.
0: It's a little technique I like to call the binge and bonk method.
2: What?
0: For three installments of only $19.95, I'll teach you my patented method where you put all of your food items in the refrigerator. And when you feel the need to snack, it's simple. You open the refrigerator, take a peek inside, and as soon as you see the nasty junk food that you want to snack on, you slam the refrigerator door on your own head until you knock yourself clean out. 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Todd Sparks, putting the spark back in your life.
3: How much do we pay for that advice?
0: It's the Jubal Show.
1: I need somebody else to do it for me.
0: And there's always a new workout trend.
1: Mm-hmm.
0: And just in time for summer, there's a new one that some people are saying is great and some people are saying sounds insane. And why would you do this? We'll tell you what it is in just a second. But there's also a bunch of other new workout fads that people are trying as well. But here is the newest workout trend. See if this is something you'd like to do.
1: Mm-hmm.
0: There's a boxing gym in Brooklyn, New York, that has been running chess boxing.
1: Like what? Chess?
0: Events. They combined speed chess and live boxing.
1: How?
3: What? So, every move you punch the opponent? What is it?
1: Is it like a life-size chess board and you just like punch your way across it?
0: Yeah, there is a total of 11 rounds, 6 rounds of chess, alternating with 5 boxing rounds.
1: Oh, that's cool, actually.
0: All about a minute long. So it's about a minute of playing chess, and then you get up and punch each other in the face
3: for a minute.
0: Oh. Yeah.
3: That's crazy.
4: How do you even play that? Like, what? You get like a move, and then you get to go knock the other guy out?
3: For a minute, I guess, and then you go back and sit down and make your next move.
0: Play more chess.
3: You got to think about chess while you're getting your face beat in,
1: but
3: basically.
1: But that actually might make you better. And then also, the mental, like, you know, how much you use the mental juice, that actually burns calories, too.
0: They claim it's a workout for your body and your mind,
1: except
0: punched in the head is also a way to damage your mind. You know what I mean?
3: You lose brain cells that way as well.
1: Can the below-the-neck thing go with the boxing, too? You know, like those selfies below the neck only.
0: We're talking about a new trend in the workout world. You know, you got to get ready. It's almost summertime. Get that summer body with the new trend. Chess boxing, for example, contestants start with chess. And when the time expires, the chess match is paused. They stand up and immediately start punching each other. Then after 3 minutes, they return to the game.
3: It's a whole round.
0: It's a whole round, yeah.
1: I want them to make this like professional so you can go and watch. Like, isn't this a sport you'd want to see?
0: It is actually a sport I'd want to see if they were doing it with like the legit chess people, you know, not actual boxers.
3: I was actually thinking, Jubal, that you would want to do this.
0: I would. I definitely would want to do that. That
1: would
0: be super fun. You can win through a knockout, a checkmate, or a time forfeit.
3: Game's over. Oh, I knocked you out.
1: That's kind of stressful.
4: But imagine how annoying it would be also if you, like, because those timed chess times or whatever, you usually have to make your move in a certain time. But what if the buzzer for the boxing part goes off before you're, like,
3: before you make your move?
4: Yes. And so you're about to make your move, but then the buzzer goes off, so you have to go back into the ring. And then when you get back to the chessboard, you have to make your move again.
3: Right. Yeah. And the whole 3 minutes you're getting your face beat in, you're thinking of the move that you have to make when you get back.
0: That's actually very tough.
3: Yeah.
1: That's what I'm saying. I feel like the dude that does this workout is my kind of guy. For real, though. He's smart. He's strong. He's quick. Oh, I love it.
0: This new workout trend of people doing chess boxing in order to get in shape, just sitting, playing 1 minute of speed chess and standing up and just slugging it out for 3 minutes and sitting back down to play some more chess, has grown in popularity. And it's also started some other workout trends that people are doing. There's now escape room CrossFit.
1: Excuse me.
3: That actually sounds interesting.
4: That's fun.
1: Does it? It sounds awful.
0: Every set you do unlocks a new clue.
3: Ah.
0: So if you miss like a deadlift or don't do it all the way, you're trapped.
1: I'm
0: fake submarine for an hour.
1: I'm claustrophobic and I can picture it stinking. I don't want to be stuck in that room.
4: Really? I love that. That's motivation. If you want to get out, do the deadlift.
3: Yeah, I'm fat and I don't work out, but that sounds fun.
4: Wow.
1: You always start. But like, if there's other people in the room with you, you know what I'm saying? What if they mess up?
3: Oh, yeah, then you're mad at them.
4: Well, that's who you picked also to be in the room with you. That's your fault.
1: Well, that's what I'm saying. That would stress me out, like, you know?
3: That's kind of the way all the escape rooms work. You get mad at the friend of yours that isn't helping make it happen.
1: I was about to say Victoria, but I didn't even say that myself. There's
0: also a new workout trend that the TSA is actually asking people to shy away from: competitive airport running. People are trying to do that to stay in shape. They go to the airport, they buy a ticket, a cheap ticket, and they have two huge suitcases, and then they race each other to different gates in the airport. I've not seen anybody doing this, but it sounds like an amazing activity.
1: Why are you buying a ticket, though? Just wait on the days that you're actually catching a flight. That's multitasking.
3: Yeah, I guess you've got to get through the gate, so you have to have a ticket to get through the security checkpoint or whatever. But you could always just go to the airport and run around where you're checking the luggage.
0: Exactly, yeah, you can just run around anywhere in there.
1: You know. I was going to say, hear me out. Use your luggage. Don't go to the airport. Do the same thing.
3: All right. Go to the track at the high school down the street with your luggage.
0: People like to do anything but just work out.
3: Right.
0: They always have to find a trend. We're talking about a new trend in fitness, chess boxing, where people are playing speed chess and then standing up after a minute of playing chess and then boxing and then sitting back down and playing more chess. And because of that, a bunch of other weird fitness things are happening right now, but there's also parenting fitness.
3: Okay.
0: Participants carry around a screaming 35-pound mannequin.
1: Mannequin?
0: Yeah. They speed search for invisible shoes. It's just all things that parents will do, but they do it in a gym.
3: Yes. 35 pounds is a lot, though. Like, a baby only weighs like 15 pounds at the most, right?
0: Yeah.
1: I don't want to play that game.
0: I know. And then real parents are like, this is not a workout at all. Try actual parenting.
3: Yeah.
0: Way more of a workout.
3: For sure.
0: Your phone prank happens every single hour on the 20s. Your next one is coming up right after this. And then right after that, it's Nina's What's Trending. It's the Jubal Show. And don't forget, you can always listen to the Jubal Show podcast anywhere you get your podcasts or in the iHeartRadio app. Just type in The Jubal Show.

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2: Hello?
3: Hello, this is Artemis Noir. I was looking for Josie's mom, Mary Beth.
2: Yes, this is her.
3: Greetings, Mary Beth. I'm sure you've heard of me.
2: Actually, I'm not familiar. What are you related to?
3: Artemis Noir. I'm the drama teacher at middle school. And your daughter, Josie, has gone out for the lead role in my play.
2: Yes, she has.
3: Yes, and I'm calling to speak with you before I let her know the big news.
2: Okay.
3: After careful consideration, I am deciding to go with your daughter, Josie, as the lead in Charlotte's Web, The Revenge of Wilbur.
2: Oh my gosh. Wait, The Revenge of Wilbur?
3: Yes. It's my artistic take on Charlotte's Web. I think it's so pedestrian when middle schools and elementary schools and high schools just rip somebody else's play and do that. So I've written my own version of it. It's Charlotte's Web, The Revenge of Wilbur. It's a classic farmyard tale that takes a turn when Wilbur becomes obsessed and vengeful, seeking justice for Charlotte's death. Instead of peaceful farm animals, which is so boring, it's gritty. And Wilbur teams up with a sleazy rooster and a suspiciously sinister spider, plotting to take down the farm owners in a full-out barnyard revolution. My tagline for it, you haven't heard it yet, my tagline for it is, you mess with the web, you get the hooves.
2: Okay.
3: And so I'm going to need her to method act a bit. There is a lot of cursing written into the script. So I'm going to ask for your approval.
2: Excuse me? Mm-hmm.
3: Yes. That she be able to curse around the house, use, you know, four-letter words here and there.
2: Well, no, that's not going to work.
3: Well, I thought you were a supportive parent who wanted her to have the lead role in my play.
2: I mean, this is crazy, though. Like, I feel like I'm going to need to have a conversation with the principal because, you know, we worked really hard on the material. Mm-hmm. She's going to be excited, but there's no way she's going to be swearing around the house. I mean, that's
3: ridiculous. I will also need her to start researching roles in order to get inspiration for her character. And I'm going to need her to watch the movie Scarface at least 3 times a day.
2: Excuse me? She's a middle school student. Why do you think it's appropriate for a middle school student to be watching Scarface for a production of Charlotte's Web?
3: Well, then fine. I guess she does not get any roles in the play then. I was going to cast her as the lead, but apparently her mother's not willing to commit.
2: It's not that I'm not willing to commit. It's that I'm not going to have her be part of this ridiculous production. This is crazy. Well, what did you say your name was again?
3: Artemis Noir.
2: Artemis Noir. Okay.
3: Yes.
2: That sounds made up, legitimately. Like, what are you, Shakespeare?
3: No, Shakespeare was a hack, as far as I'm concerned. And yes, it is made up.
2: A
3: it's a name that
2: okay.
3: I gave myself.
2: It was a hack. Okay. My daughter's not watching Scarface. She's not going to be swearing around the house. And I'm going to have to make a call to the principal and talk about getting you fired because this is ridiculous.
3: Well, fine then. I'll just let you know that this is a prank phone call.
2: Oh, God.
3: This is actually Jubal from the Jubal Show doing a phone prank on you, and your husband set you up.
2: Oh, Lord.
3: It's a joke.
2: Oh, my God. 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
3: He said that you've been helping your daughter get ready for a role in the school play and wanted to mess with you.
2: Oh, my God. I could not believe someone was going to make Charlotte's Web into a murderous, like, I can't.
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3: Give us 3 minutes and we'll give you everything you need to know for the day. 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Your home for Machingo. It's time for Nina's What's Trending.
4: Well, politics has felt a lot like a reality show these days. And with Spencer Pratt running for mayor of L.A., that kind of fits. But he was asked what he was going to do about all the homeless people in L.A., and his plan involves us. I'll tell you how it involves us. Actually, you'll hear him explain how it involves us in just a second. But first, Stephen Colbert, by now you probably heard, last week was his last show, but allegedly he's in trouble again with CBS, because after his last show, he took his talents to a local Michigan TV station and he hosted a show there. It was called Only in Monroe. And so that aired on YouTube, and then CBS was like, hold on, you can't do any shows. We let you go. You can't be on our station, but now you can't be on their station either.
5: Wait. If you let someone go like that, you can't, but you fired me. Why can't I, like, you obviously don't want me, so why can't I go somewhere else?
6: Right. Non-competes are usually, even if they fire you.
4: Really? Yeah. Are you sure?
7: Some of them are, but except a nationwide non-compete is not enforceable by law because
6: right.
7: you can't bar somebody from working in the entire country. You have to give them a chance to get a job somewhere else. So it's usually like if you work in Seattle, you have a non-compete just for Seattle.
4: Right.
7: Right.
6: Even in media?
4: Mm-hmm. Yeah.
6: That's
4: yeah.
6: interesting.
7: Yeah, I know, because I went through a lawsuit with that very, and that very thing was discussed.
6: Yeah.
7: So, yeah.
4: Well, I think laws actually passed recently to do what you're saying, where that a national is not.
6: It shouldn't be.
7: Okay. They've done a lot of like different rulings with the non-compete thing as far as companies go, even big tech companies and stuff like that will try to make people not be able to work after they leave.
6: So ridiculous.
4: You know? Yeah, not ethical.
6: If you let them go, let them go.
7: Especially, if somebody left on their own accord, okay, sure.
4: Right. Because
7: they chose to. But if you fire somebody, I think you should have no choice.
6: Right.
5: Yeah.
4: Right.
7: No say in the matter.
6: Yeah, for sure.
4: That's what I'm thinking. But so CBS started sounding the alarms, but now they're backtracking. They're backtracking because the people have got Stephen Colbert's back.
6: That's what's up.
5: Well, not only that, you can't do that.
7: Yeah, like, why is CBS, like, why do they care? They let him go.
4: Literally. They're saying that his stuff is copyright infringement. But again, if he doesn't work for you
6: anymore,
4: well, then he can't be a copyrighted brand.
7: If he's doing something different than what he was doing, like, you know, I do phone pranks, and my stuff got basically copywritten, not but on purpose, by the place that I used to work at. So I had to change some of my phone prank character names because they said that they own them.
6: That's crazy.
7: And legally, they do own them.
6: Yeah.
7: And so I can't use them.
6: Yeah.
7: So maybe, but if he's doing things that are different, then
6: if he's renaming the show, the only thing that's similar is his face.
5: And he's talking.
4: Exactly.
5: The fact that he had a talk show and he's talking, is that what you're trying to get mad about?
4: Well, they were trying to say that, like, if they were to take clips of his old show and air them on a website or post it on a website, then it would be copyright infringement. But in this case, they were trying to do that, and it doesn't seem like it's valid at all, as we're discussing. Mm. So now that they're backtracking and they're like, okay, we won't reinforce it. Just, you know, you're probably going to have to take the YouTube down. But it is still up right now if you're into watching it. So
5: that's so dumb. That's what ridiculous. Is he going to do that? Like, why?
4: I don't know.
7: They really want to keep him quiet, huh?
6: Haters gonna hate.
4: Yeah. Well, they say they didn't fire him. They said it was because of, you know, legal or financial considerations.
5: But
4: then there was all the peer pressure to fire him from before. Anyway, whatever. That sucks for him, but I love that he keeps using his voice.
6: And the people have his back.
4: Regardless, I mean, I don't know. You can be on either side. You could hate him, but you also understand that this is kind of silly, right?
5: Okay.
7: Yeah.
4: This is interesting. If you have ever worried about somebody digitally impersonating you, or maybe it's actually already happened to you, Paris Hilton now has your back. Paris Hilton announced yesterday that the hunt for Mr. Deepfake is on. She's dropping a 14-part series exclusively on her TikTok today. It's part true crime investigation, part digital safety wake-up call. So the series is actually going to expose the real people that have been harmed by digital impersonation and that have had their identities taken. And so the whole thing is trying to, I don't know, snuff out Mr. Deepfake wherever he is or who that is.
5: Love this.
6: You do?
5: How fun. Are you kidding me? I would love to watch Paris Hilton go on like a investigative report.
4: Well, she posted yesterday and it was like, she's heated. So apparently this has happened to her recently. And where a lot of women get sexualized by, you know, people stealing their images and put them in compromising positions. And it's not even them.
6: Right.
4: But with all of these deepfakes now, things look so good that it's completely, like, I don't know, invasive. Not just invasive. It's awful.
6: Yeah.
4: So, I mean, I'm with it. And she is really upset about it. So I'm sure, I don't know. But how does a 14-part series work on TikTok?
7: Easy. They're doing a lot of series on TikTok now. Like short movies.
4: Really?
5: And they work.
7: Like short episodes and things like that, yeah.
4: Cool.
7: Yeah.
4: Well, you can binge all 14 today.
5: I thought about making one of us.
7: I know, it'd be cool.
4: It would be cool.
7: Honestly, yeah. Like, I've thought about it, too, when I saw that they were doing actual, like, short TV series on TikTok, where the episodes are, like, 3 minutes long.
5: Hey, they're fun.
6: It's the Jubal Show, and coming up next, that's how quick the whole thing is.
5: It would be like The Office. Like, I wanted to run around with, like, a camera and, like, do interviews after and, like, put it all together. Yeah. Like, how fun that'd be.
4: Like the stuff that we talk about when the microphones aren't on.
6: Yeah.
4: And lastly, Spencer Pratt, running for mayor, was asked what his plan was when it came to dealing with the homeless people in LA. And I told you his plan involves us, and this is how.
8: What are your plans for the over 40,000 homeless in Los Angeles?
9: Yeah, they're not homeless. They're drug addicts. These people, when I unplug them and say, we're not taking our tax money anymore, they're all going to Seattle where the mayor will welcome them.
7: That's true. Yeah, it is absolutely true. Huh. He's not even saying that's in his plan. He's just saying that's what's happening. He's like, they're like, well, I don't want to be here because people don't want me to do drugs on the street here, but I know a great place where I can go, where I can put up a tent anywhere. And it's great. I can put it up in an elementary school and they will not do a thing.
4: You know, it's wild in the comments. People are calling him Timu Donald Trump.
6: Yeah, that's hilarious.
7: I will. Yeah, like, I don't think I really support Spencer Pratt running for mayor of anywhere.
6: You've vocalized that before.
7: The only reason that I do, though, is he looks like a politician. Like, I didn't realize how much he looks like a politician until I saw him on TikTok the other day, and I was like, whoa, that dude has a body for politics.
6: Throw a blazer on him and take his hat off.
7: Yeah.
5: That's like when people say you have a face for radio.
7: He definitely does.
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7: All right, Call of Booty is coming up right after this. It's the Jubal Show. And if you don't remember last week on Call of Booty, there was a woman who called in to call her husband to see if he would leave his job. And when she called, her husband was gone somewhere with what sounds like another woman. So we're going to see if we can catch that guy cheating in today's Call of Booty, which is right after this. It's the Jubal Show.

0: It's almost time for your dirty little secret. It's the Jubal Show, and you should always keep track of your coffee cup.
1: Yeah.
0: Why? Because it could end up in a dirty little secret. You'll understand what I mean by that, and your dirty little secret next. It's the Jubal Show.

0: Oh, man.
1: Watch out for this. He's the coffee dipper.
2: Oh, yeah.
0: How many times have you wanted to do that again in your life?
1: Or how many times have you done
0: that? Yeah, maybe have
2: you. Well, I've done other things. I haven't done that.
1: Yet.
0: Well, we'll have to get to those on another Dirty Little Secret. Thank you for telling us that one, though, man. Appreciate it.
2: Yeah. Have a good one.
0: You too.
1: Bye.
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5: Hey, it's Olivia Rodrigo. And this is my new song, Drop Dead.
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0: have enough. You don't have enough money.
1: Okay. Right here. It says right here in this account, we have $401,000.
0: Jackpot.
1: You missed it.
0: Nope. That says you have a 401k account.
2: Huh. It's almost time for America's favorite trivia game, You versus Victoria. Your chance to take on our own Victoria Ramirez in a game of trivia for Louis Tomlinson tickets. He'll be at Climate Pledge Arena on June 4th, but you can win those tickets right now. Just call us up, 888-343-1061, 888-343-1061. 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
3: Dude, it's already so close. Like,
4: what?
3: I feel like my time is flying by. Like, my whole life is flying, in front of me. Like,
5: what are we talking about?
4: Like, your existence is so close to what?
3: Yeah,
4: being over?
3: Like, it's just flying by. Like, I just realized...
2: Perfect time to play Victoria. Yeah, she's in the middle of an existential crisis.
5: Literally.
2: Yeah.
3: I'm already 26.
5: And she invited us into that crisis like halfway through.
2: How did that happen? How'd you get there, Victoria?
3: I don't know. Like, where did the last 4 years go? Like,
2: I don't know.
3: I was just 22.
5: Oh, you don't have that conversation with my old ass.
2: All right, we'll play You versus Victoria right after this. It's The Jubal Show. Also, don't forget, you can always listen to the podcast, The Jubal Show, whenever you want. 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We'll play right after this.

0: You know what's weird about your quizzes, Katie, is that all the work is right and just the answers are wrong. I know that having a boyfriend may seem like the most important thing in the world right now, but you don't have to dumb yourself down to get guys to like you.
1: It's time for America's favorite trivia game, You versus Victoria. Your chance to take on Victoria Ramirez in a game of trivia for Louis Tomlinson tickets. And let's meet today's contestant for You versus Victoria, Renee. What's up, Renee?
2: Hey, how are you?
1: I'm wonderful. Thank you for asking. And are you ready to take on Victoria?
3: Do you have any life advice for Victoria?
2: Yes, Victoria's
1: having a little bit of a crisis right now.
3: It's just a little one. Just a mini one.
1: How old are you, Renee?
3: You don't.
2: I am 55.
1: 55. Okay, cool. Ooh. Then you could give Victoria some life advice.
3: Yeah, what's
1: she's having a
3: advice?
1: Crisis right now because she just realized that she's 26, and when she started on the show, she was 22, and she doesn't know what to do because time is moving so quickly.
3: It is.
1: Do you have any advice for her?
2: Just enjoy it while you can. You're in the best years of your life right now.
4: Facts. Yeah.
3: The best.
4: Facts.
3: So I should be doing more? That way I have more fun? Take more time off? Is that what I'm hearing?
5: Or it keeps getting better. The best is yet to come. We keep going.
3: Okay. Well, we'll see about that.
1: Yeah. Until you wake up at 40 and feel your knee. That happened overnight. All right, here we go. Victoria's going to leave the studio. And while she's leaving, the game is played like this. Renee, you have 30 seconds to answer as many questions as possible. If you don't know one, just say pass. And Victoria has to beat you outright to win. Are you ready?
2: I am ready.
1: All right, here we go. Renee, your time starts now.
5: What famous Vegas casino has a pyramid shape?
2: Oh my goodness, I was just there too. Excalibur?
5: What is the name of the layer between Earth's crust and core?
2: Molten?
5: What is the loudest animal on Earth?
2: Pass.
5: What famous musician is known as the King of Pop?
2: Michael Jackson.
1: All right, got that in. We'll bring Victoria back into the studio.
4: Victoria!
1: If we can get her to pay attention. Okay, she's coming back in. And while she's getting settled and putting on her headphones, here's a question for you, Renee. If you had to have breakfast with one celebrity every morning for the rest of your life, which one would be the most annoying?
2: Mm-hmm. Carrot Top.
1: That would be annoying to have breakfast every day of the rest of your life with a prop comic. Right, cracking eggs and then pulling like bandanas out of them, handkerchiefs. Be like, dude, can we just eat?
4: Can we just have breakfast?
1: Can we just eat?
3: Oh, no.
1: Victoria, if you had to have breakfast with one celebrity every morning for the rest of your life, which one would be the most annoying?
3: I'm sorry. The only thing I can think of, because you're at this magician or pulling things out of pockets or everything. Juvel once bet me $100. He told me he'd give me $100 if whenever I went to the gynecologist, stuck like a string up there so that it looked like a magic
4: tree. Oh my God!
3: So it's
1: yeah, like, you know the handkerchiefs that magicians use. It's just like, look at this, Doc. It just keeps. Like, I thought that would be an amazing.
4: Honestly, the fact that you only offered her $100 is offensive.
3: I wish I would have said that.
1: It would have been hilarious to see your doctor's face.
3: Oh my God. Funny because when I was there, I was thinking about it, being like, this would be so awkward, but so funny
1: I know.
3: Right now.
1: I think those doctors should lean into it a little bit more. Like, it's an uncomfortable appointment for a woman to have to go do. I'm not a woman, but I know many women who have to do it, and they never like doing it. But if they made it a little more fun, like they went down there and came back up and had a clown nose on.
4: Or a rabbit.
1: Right? Wouldn't that be hilarious? A rabbit? Like, look what I found. All right, anyway, everything's fine. We'll see you in a year.
3: Oh,
1: wouldn't that be great?
3: I would faint.
4: You've been pregnant with a rabbit this whole time.
1: Here we go. 30 seconds to answer as many questions as possible. If you don't know one, just say pass. And Renee, or Victoria, you have to beat Renee outright to win. And Renee, you can tell Victoria when to go.
2: Ready, set, go.
5: What famous Vegas casino has a pyramid shape? Well, this is over.
3: I did it to myself. A bunny. Wait.
1: A bunny. Look at this.
3: Next. Sorry.
5: What is the name of the layer between Earth's crust and core?
3: I don't know. Ground.
5: What is the loudest animal on Earth?
3: The longest? A giraffe.
5: loudest.
3: Oh.
5: A lion.
1: All right, let's send it over to the scoreboard and see how you guys did with our scoreboard producer, Freeze.
4: That was amazing. Victoria, you got none, and well, Renee got one.
1: Hey, Renee, congratulations. You beat Victoria. You got Louis Tomlinson tickets also.
4: She didn't even get to the question that she actually got correct.
3: Just the thought of a bunny. Oh.
4: Congratulations, you've had a baby.
1: All right, let's get the answers now with Nina.
5: The famous Vegas casino that is a pyramid is the Luxor. The name of the layer between Earth's crust and core is the mantle.
3: I knew that.
5: The loudest animal on Earth is the sperm whale. And the famous musician known as the King of Pop is Michael Jackson.
3: The what?
4: Be mature.
3: Oh, my gosh.
4: Be
3: mature. Are you five? I didn't know that existed.
5: It's a whale.
4: The fact that you didn't know that that existed and you're a college graduate is really weird.
1: I'm Renee, sorry. Thank you for playing.
3: I know what a sperm whale was.
5: Pull stuff out of her, okay?
1: Have a great morning. We play you versus Victoria this same time every single weekday morning. Remember, if you want to play, just DM us at The Jubal Show or go to thejubalshow.com. Like, you know how the magic trick where they like they'll reach behind your ear and pull out a coin?
3: Yeah,
1: it'd be cool if the doctors did that.
3: But with
1: a quarter,
3: they just go up a quarter.
5: No way. Some people make it really nervous, guys, because that could be there.
4: If I was a musician, I would actually do that trick, but I'd go to the strip club with it.
3: Bro, what?
4: Just get lap dances and pay for it automatically.
3: Why?
4: Right there.
1: Your phone break happens every single hour on the 20s. 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It's the Jubal.

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2: Hello?
3: Hi there, this is Pete Eakins calling from Legacy. I was looking for Ian. We're having some photos digitally restored for you. For him, Ian?
2: If yeah, this is Ian. This is Ian.
3: Hey.
2: Yes, I did. You guys are early.
3: Oh, yeah. Yeah. Calling you. They're not done, but I do have to call you just to fill you in about the photos that you brought in to be digitally enhanced. Great photos, by the way. Beautiful family.
2: Oh, thank you.
3: Yeah. And we're happy that we can share in these moments with our customers and, you know, bring their old photos back to life in digital so that they never lose them.
2: Yeah, of course.
3: Yeah.
2: What's going on?
3: Well, we lost them. Yeah. Oh,
2: what do you mean you just lost them?
3: Well, let me we had a little bit of a oopsie moment. You ever have one of those on the job? And so anyway, our AI technology, while it was scanning the photos to be digitally enhanced, it also flagged them as waste and shredded every single one of them. So the actual physical photos, what? I'm so sorry to let you know.
2: Wait. Mm-hmm. So you shredded them?
3: Yes, the actual physical old photos that you brought in of your family and all the precious moments to be digitally remembered and enhanced. The actual photos.
2: So I gave them to you. Wait. Hear me out here. So I gave them to you to restore them so I can have a digital copy. And now there are no copies. None.
3: No, the digital copies were made. That's the good part. So digitally, we have all of the photos on our.
2: Okay. Yeah. Okay, and am I at least going to get those free of charge?
3: Yes, of course, free of charge. I also need to let you know that our AI software did flag them as old Wild West photos, which means every single person in the photos has a mustache and a cowboy hat now.
2: Are you f-ing kidding me? So now every photo of my newborn has a mustache hat and a silly little Western little thing around.
3: Yeah, everybody's
2: anything about that.
3: And the doctors, the nurses, you, your wife, the new baby, they've all got cowboy hats and little mustaches. It's kind of cute, actually, if you think about it.
2: Well, I'm glad you think this is really funny, because it's not.
3: Yeah, something that might make you feel a little bit better, though. Also, in every single one, you're shirtless and you've got a great body. It gave you a 6-pack abs and, I mean, a chest you could crack rocks on.
2: Yeah, well, I'm going to hang up my phone right now, and I'm immediately going to call my lawyer, so I'm going to see you in court.
3: Hey, Ian, don't do that, because this is actually Jubal from the Jubal Show doing a phone prank on you, and your wife set you up.
2: Oh.
3: It's a joke.
2: Really?
3: It's a joke. She said that you took some photos in to be digitally enhanced, and she wanted to mess with you.
2: So none of that. So they're okay, right?
3: Yes, they are.
2: I'm just picturing... Yeah, I can't believe it. I'm picturing every moment here. I'm wearing a cowboy hat and a mustache and these drawn-on fake abs. I would have gone to war, I'll tell you.
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3: Give us 3 minutes and we'll give you everything you need to know for the day. 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Your home for Machingo is time for Nina's What's Trending.
4: I'm about to tell you a story about a little girl who creeped on her neighbor and how Taylor Swift became involved. Coming up in just a second. Yeah. But first, the internet is reacting to a high school in Nashville. It's trending big time this morning because of a policy that they have in place on every graduation, and that is that it will happen rain or shine. So these poor high school grads were sitting there getting completely rained on because it was raining. But the funny part is some parents were like, okay, well, let's go ahead and wrap this up and do it again. Meanwhile, everybody else is like, this is the best thing that could have ever happened to them. This is them getting trained for adulthood and disappointment and understanding. That's just how life works.
3: Yeah. Sometimes it's going to rain on you.
5: Yeah. Also, who wants to do it again? If I had to sit through there once,
4: I
5: I would not want to do it again.
4: Yeah. I wouldn't either. That's not the best part.
5: It's a few hours, rain or shine. I don't want to be in this again.
6: Right.
4: I feel like the graduation, anyways, is like for the parents. Like, you're happy you graduated, but I don't need to sit there and walk up and get the diploma and all that. Like, that's for my parents to be like, she did it. Oh my God. And you're like, is it over? Can we party yet?
5: Literally.
4: So,
7: without our parents.
4: But congrats on the whatever graduation, and it is graduation season. Okay, class of 2026. I hope it does not rain on you. Go into your year of adulthood feeling optimistic.
5: Yeah.
4: Oh, you're being positive. I like it.
5: I'm excited for the grads.
6: Oh, Victoria, you're not being completely negative downer about something for once.
5: No,
4: that's what I'm saying, Jewel.
7: What'd you do with Victoria? Who are you?
5: Look to the future where you're going to have high prices. The economy is not all that
4: there
5: great.
4: There she is.
5: A lot of things are expensive nowadays.
4: And Victoria's back.
5: Jobs are hard to get. Good luck.
7: Missed you.
5: Yeah. Aren't you so excited to enter the workforce?
6: Yeah, jobs are non-existent by the time you're actually going to be able to get one because of AI. Welcome to it.
5: Oh, people. Yeah.
4: Okay, but
7: get out there.
4: But you can dream big and make anything you want happen.
5: Before
4: you can.
5: AI does it.
4: Or do it.
5: They have 30 days, possibly.
4: Okay, we can talk about this later. Drake owns half of the Hot 100 this week.
7: Because he released 100 songs.
6: He released
4: I was going to say.
6: He released all the music in like a week. So he's got, it's understandable.
4: He's got 42 songs on the Hot 100. Wow. So you remember how we were talking about how you just got to shoot your shot and guys always play the odds like with Fish and stuff?
7: Yeah, he did that.
4: He did that with the charts.
6: Did.
5: It worked. Wow.
6: I haven't heard one track from all those songs that he released that I like.
7: Yeah.
6: Not one.
4: I kind of like the Shebang one.
7: I listened to the Iceman album and I didn't listen to any of the other two albums. Right. So I was like, all right, cool, whatever.
6: Yeah, that was really bad, actually, a lot of it.
7: I'm just old and grumpy. So
4: I do know that in one of the songs, I'm not sure which song it is, he shouts out Persian Girls. So that was that, kind of all like up in my I like that one.
7: That's then, exactly why he did it.
4: Hey. Yeah.
5: But I haven't heard a single track from any of them. Like, no one's talking about them.
6: Right.
5: I haven't. Maybe I'd like. Usually, even if I don't hear it, like listen to an album, I will hear a song from it playing somewhere or something. Yeah. And I haven't even heard a song from.
7: You're in the Olivia Dean realm, the Sabrina Carpenter realm. So I understand that being your algorithm. But there's a lot of people out there talking about Drake's albums.
6: Yeah.
5: Oh, really?
7: Yeah.
6: And, my girl, she likes Drake. I mean, she'll listen to a lot of Drake, you know, like old Drake.
7: Yeah.
6: But the new one, every time it comes on, she's like, this sucks. Didn't I don't want to hear anymore. Yeah.
5: Really?
6: Exactly. Yeah.
5: Dang.
4: Well, somebody
6: there was one
4: does.
6: We almost liked. We're like, this beat is actually cool.
7: And then
6: he changed the beat, and we're like, this is terrible again.
7: What are you doing?
4: Did you listen to all three albums?
6: No. But I listened to quite a few of them.
4: Okay. Well, somebody likes it again. 42 songs on the Hot 100. And lastly, there's a story about a little girl, and this is probably the cutest Taylor Swift story you will ever hear. She has a neighbor, and he likes to play the guitar in the backyard, and this guy is actually a professional musician. So her dad pops in on the assist. She sends over a paper airplane requesting that her neighbor play a Taylor Swift song.
5: Aww.
4: And this is kind of how it went down.
8: Hey, man. My daughter threw a paper plane over. She has a request.
9: You got it? Thank you, man.
4: We can kind of hear him.
6: Right? What song is he playing?
5: Love Story.
4: Oh.

0: That's so cute.
1: This video got millions of views, obviously, because the mom posted it. Taylor Swift saw it and sent them guitars. She sent them signed guitars and a little note. And
2: Jubal, hurry up. Got the guitars?
3: Let's try to figure out something we can do where Taylor Swift can see it.
4: Yeah.
3: So I want her to send us something.
1: Okay, you know? Well, make a little kid's dream come true.
3: Some sort of car or something. Is there something we can do with, like, Ferraris? You know?
4: Specifically.
3: Taylor Swift can see it and send us Ferraris.
1: Yeah, we need a little kid to be obsessed with the Ferrari, and we can go that way, right? Because she does it for the kids.
3: All right.
1: I have my niece and nephew. We can borrow them.
4: Yeah, let's borrow
3: them.
1: Here we go.
2: Say, Gabby, where's your baby?
3: Our social media producer, Gabby, just had a baby.
4: Hurry
3: Is there
4: up.
3: Any way we can teach your baby's first words to be Ferrari and Taylor Swift?
5: I think there's a real chance.
3: All right, sweet.
4: There's a real chance.
1: And that is what's trending.
3: To Catch a Cheater is coming up right after this. It's the Jubal Show.

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It's the Jubal Show, and one of our listeners has a dirty little secret that you should listen to because hopefully you've never done her wrong. You'll hear why in your dirty little secret next. 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
2: Hello?
3: Hi.
2: Hey, you have a dirty little secret?
3: I do. It's not super horrible, but... Okay, I'm kind of like a little bit of backstory, a little bit of like a public figure here in my community. So I do a lot in the community, church, things like that. So, you know, you have this upholding image that you have to keep and everything's really well. So it's always like this goody two shoe thing. Everyone's like, oh, she's just so sweet. She's so kind. And, you know, she never wishes bad on anyone. Well, there's just been a few incidents that people who have just kind of, I don't know, got what they deserved. Not from me. I just like to say Lady Karma is doing her thing and serving it up. I'm loving every bit of it. And I think that's kind of my secret. It's just, I really am kind of happy these people are doing horrible. And I know it's kind of wrong. Some of it's been pretty bad. Like, you know, one person, like they just ran in and went to the store, left their car running. It got stolen.
4: That's all on them. Like, I'm sorry.
5: That is.
4: Like, I've gotten out of my car and left it running, but then I immediately go back being like, oh, crap, my keys. Like, oh, car running. Like, you just fully went into the store not even thinking about it.
3: Yeah. Car stolen. Oh. And so I literally have not told a single person. Like, I'm just sitting back, just honestly eating a popcorn and sipping my soda, enjoying this. And I know it's not good. Cause it's like, then I go to church and everybody's like, you're just so kind and nice. I'm like, yep. Just don't cross me because if something's wrong, I'm about to get the popcorn on y'all. It's been bananas.
2: Thank you for telling us. Bye.
0: What's your dirty little secret? 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

0: Okay, this guy's profile picture is unbelievable. He has a tent in his pants.
1: What?
0: He's standing in a river with his dog and a full-blown tent in his pants.
2: Oh, no way.
3: The water has maybe just been cold.
4: It's not even a joke.
0: I'm showing the picture.
4: That's actually
0: in the room
4: his profile
0: right now.
4: Picture.
0: This is his profile picture.
4: Okay, come on.
0: He's standing at attention in a river.
3: Maybe he just really forgot.
4: That's what happened when we checked in with the show last week. Is anybody else pitching a tent this week? You'll find out when we check in with the Jubal Show and see what's going on in our lives right after this. It's the Jubal Show.

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1: You would see the biggest gift would be from me, and the card attached would say,
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0: Hi.
1: And then there's everybody's younger sister, Victoria Ramirez.
3: Hey.
1: And who could forget the quirky neighbor kid who lives next door and stops by every once in a while to see if we want to buy any magazine subscriptions so she can send her new pet Mamba to summer dance school so he can learn to mambo. Our social media producer, Gabby.
4: Hey.
1: And who could forget the newest member of the show, the hip divorcee, Freeze.
5: Hi.
1: And then there's me. I'm Jubal, and this is the Jubal Show, and it's the time of week where we check in and see what's going on in our lives. So, Nina, what's up with you this week?
0: So, I have this fantasy that I am the hot mom or the hot stepmom, and all of the kids come to my house. I make all the snacks. We do all the things, and it's just always a good time. So, I'm kind of getting closer because I'm really leaning into my auntie life. And I go to my nephew's baseball games. But I've been looking at the moms that show up to these games, right? So, like, if I really want to put myself in that position to be the hot mom that's giving out the snacks, and my kids are probably stepkids at this point. But they have, like, these little cushions. They have the cute little, like, tumbler drinks. They've got on, like, the cute little hats and the bags. And I'm like, this aesthetic is, like, I got to get this.
6: It's a thing.
3: Oh, you got, yeah.
0: I got to get the chair. I got to get the little tumbler. I got to get all of the little things so I'm comfortable. And I'm like, woo! You know what I mean? Like,
1: you need the wine hangover.
0: I got that. So I'm going to get another game this Saturday. So I've got to really scope them out. I might even be like, hey, so where'd you get that?
3: Just go to like either Academy or Dick's Sporting Goods. They have all those there.
0: I'm such a crazy lady, but I'm here for it. And it's going to happen, guys. It's going to happen.
1: Victoria, what's up with you this week?
3: Well, I did my quarterly mail check the other day.
6: M-A-L-E?
1: Yeah, what do you mean by mail check?
3: M-A-I-L.
6: Oh, okay.
1: That's not where you would walk through the hallway and go, yep, you're a male, you're a male, you're a male, you're a female, you're a male, you're a male.
3: Clear. No, sorry.
1: Because that could get you in trouble with HR, Victoria.
3: Yikes, very quickly. No, I did like M-A-I, like my mail, like where you go check your mailbox. Like, I don't get a lot of mail coming to me, so I check it.
6: In more ways than one.
3: Wow. Anyways, I don't get a lot, but I checked it the other day, and someone sent me a book of common sense.
1: You don't know who sent it to you?
3: No, it didn't have like a return address or anything, and I opened it. And
1: someone just sent Victoria a book of common sense.
0: That's
1: and you have
0: amazing.
1: No idea
3: and it's
1: from.
3: Not, it's a, it's a.
6: They obviously know you.
3: It's not a hardcover, it's like a soft, but I'm like, how did you find out my address? But I meant to bring it in to show it to you guys, and I forgot it. But I'm also like, did one of you guys send it? Like, who sent me a book of common sense?
0: This has to be somebody in your family.
3: Because I was
0: passive like, aggressively telling you to get it together.
3: I told my mom about it. I was like, Mom, did you send me a book of common sense? She goes, no, sweetheart. Why would I send you that? And I was like, I don't know what someone did.
6: You checked her off the list. Okay, it wasn't her. Yeah, who's next?
1: Yeah. Oh, look, it's our social media producer, Gabby, stopping by. Gabby, what's up with you this week?
4: Me? Well, my baby started daycare, and so we're sick.
0: Your voice is very girthy.
1: Get prepared. You're going to be sick for about 5 years. That's what I hear about parenthood, at least.
4: The pediatrician said, yeah, it's fine. You guys are fine. You're probably going to be sick for, like, the next 10 years.
1: Ten years. All right. Great. Welcome to parenthood.
4: And, you know, daycare is awesome. I love her care team. Like, they do a wonderful job. But she comes home, and she smells different.
3: Oh.
4: And this is where I feel like I have like a monkey brain because I have to give her a bath as soon as she gets home because she doesn't smell like my baby.
1: You should probably call the school and complain about that, you know?
4: Yeah.
1: So those other kids are getting their stank on my baby.
4: She doesn't even smell bad. She smells like one of the teachers, and she smells good.
6: But it's not your baby.
4: To be clear, she's 4 months old, so I'm like pretty freshly postpartum, and that does not smell like my baby.
1: Producer Freeze, what's up with you this week?
5: I have kidney disease.
1: Hey, congratulations. How do you celebrate that?
5: Stage one, so I'm super early, but basically the whole process, I went to the doctor yesterday, and the whole process is I am now taking input on low-sodium dietary suggestions. And it was crazy because I was talking to a friend of mine who I haven't talked to in like 15 years about it, who was actually like stage four. Like he's really far down there. But he was talking to me about it, and he's like, get used to liking mushrooms and like, you know, switch everything.
1: That sounds fun. That sounds fantastic. Is that what they do for kidney disease?
5: Jules going to go out and try to get some.
3: Can I get some of that? You can help them out, Jules.
5: But yeah, like, so now I'm like looking at all these different recipes, and people, you know, friends are sending me different recipes and whatnot about how to go vegetarian. So that's like really the next movie. He's like, he basically told me, he said, forget what everybody else tells you, get rid of meat.
3: Nope.
1: And that'll help you.
5: And that'll be a huge, he said, I changed that one thing and my doctors were blown away by how quickly everything turned around for me. So that's kind of like the option I'm looking at now. I'm going to start eating mushrooms.
1: Yeah, take care of yourself.
5: I appreciate that, bro.
1: Yeah, we can get together on the weekends and eat mushrooms together if you want. We can forget we even have kidneys.
5: Nice. I like it. I like it.
3: What's up with you, Jubal?
1: Not much. I've just been having a lot of fun with my nose.
3: What?
5: Mushrooms from your
3: nose.
1: Not like that. But just my allergies, you know, they kill me. But I've started, you know, being able to make fun noises with my nose. So when I shower and I blow my nose now, it's really fun.
3: Wait, that's all. Can we hear it?
1: I can try, yeah. There's one part, if I squeeze it on my cheek, it makes a cool, like, horn noise.
5: I was going to say.
1: Let's see if I can do it.
7: Wow. It's not working right now because my allergies aren't as bad as they normally are.
5: Sounds like an elephant.
3: It does sound like an elephant.
1: Wow. Yeah, so I just have been in the shower doing that for way too long every day. It's super fun. I'm sure my girlfriend thinks it's super hot as well. Right?
3: Can you imagine she's in the other room listening to that?
1: Yeah, she does hear me laughing to myself and doing that. So. All right, your phone prank happens every single hour on the 20s. Your next one is coming up right after this, and then right after that is Nina's What's Trending. It's the Jubal Show.

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2: Hello?
3: Hello, this is Artemis Noir. I was looking for Josie's mom, Mary Beth.
2: Yes, this is her.
3: Greetings, Mary Beth. I'm sure you've heard of me.
2: Actually, I'm not familiar. What are you related to?
3: Artemis Noir. I'm the drama teacher at middle school. And your daughter Josie has gone out for the lead role in my play.
2: Yes, she has.
3: Yes, and I'm calling to speak with you before I let her know the big news.
2: Okay.
3: After careful consideration, I am deciding to go with your daughter Josie as the lead in Charlotte's Web, The Revenge of Wilbur.
2: Oh my gosh. Wait, The Revenge of Wilbur?
3: Yes. It's my artistic take on Charlotte's Web. I think it's so pedestrian when middle schools and elementary schools and high schools just rip somebody else's play and do that. So I've written my own version of it. It's Charlotte's Web, The Revenge of Wilbur. It's a classic farmyard tale that takes a turn when Wilbur becomes obsessed and vengeful, seeking justice for Charlotte's death. Instead of peaceful farm animals, which is so boring, it's gritty. And Wilbur teams up with a sleazy rooster and a suspiciously sinister spider, plotting to take down the farm owners in a full-out barnyard revolution. My tagline for it, you haven't heard it yet, my tagline for it is, you mess with the web, you get the hooves.
2: Okay.
3: And so I'm going to need her to method act a bit. There is a lot of cursing written into the script. So I'm going to ask for your approval.
2: Excuse me? Mm-hmm.
3: Yes. That she'd be able to curse around the house, use, four-letter words here and there.
2: Well, no, that's not going to work.
3: Well, I thought you were a supportive parent who wanted her to have the lead role in my play.
2: I mean, this is crazy, though. Like, I feel like I'm going to need to have a conversation with the principal because, you know, we worked really hard on the material. Mm-hmm. She's going to be excited, but there's no way she's going to be swearing around the house. I mean, that's ridiculous.
3: I will also need her to start researching roles in order to get inspiration for her character. And I'm going to need her to watch the movie Scarface at least 3 times a day.
2: Excuse me? She's a middle school student. Why do you think it's appropriate for a middle school student to be watching Scarface for a production of Charlotte's Web?
3: Well, then fine. I guess she does not get any roles in the play then. I was going to cast her as the lead, but apparently her mother's not willing to commit.
2: It's not that I'm not willing to commit. It's that I'm not going to have her be part of this ridiculous production. This is crazy. Well, what did you say your name was again?
3: Artemis Noir.
2: Artemis Noir. Okay.
3: Yes.
2: That sounds made up, legitimately. Like, what are you, Shakespeare?
3: No, Shakespeare was a hack, as far as I'm concerned. And yes, it is made up.
2: A
3: it's
2: hack.
3: A name that
2: okay.
3: I gave myself.
2: Hack. Okay. My daughter's not watching Scarface. She's not going to be swearing around the house. And I'm going to have to make a call to the principal and talk about getting you fired because this is ridiculous.
3: Well, fine then. I'll just let you know that this is a prank phone call.
2: Oh, God.
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2: Oh, Lord.
3: It's a joke.
2: Oh, my God. 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
3: He said that you've been helping your daughter get ready for a role in the school play and wanted to mess with you.
2: Oh, my God. I could not believe someone was going to make Charlotte's Web into a murderous, I can't.
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3: Give us 3 minutes and we'll give you everything you need to know for the day. 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Your home from a shingo. It's time for Nina's What's Trending.
4: Well, if you're somebody that flies a lot, you have now become a target. We're always talking about who's getting hacked and who's getting scammed. And now it's all of you that are on your way to the airport right now. But I'll tell you how you can protect yourself coming up in just a second. But first, when you think of the Smithsonian, what do you imagine to be in there?
5: Oh.
3: Jazz.
5: Huh?
3: Yeah.
4: Okay.
3: There's like jazz albums and things like that. And there's a big jazz collection. There's a big jazz, like Smithsonian exhibit of jazz. I know that.
4: I know it's all about history, right?
3: Yeah, historical
6: statues.
3: Stuff. Yeah.
4: So I guess it's all kind. Well, it's the National Museum of American History, the Smithsonian. And you know what has just entered there is Stranger Things. The dress that Eleven wore in season 1 of Stranger Things has now made its way into the Smithsonian.
6: Yeah, it's all things like that.
4: It's actually really
6: what?
4: Well, it's American history. It's actually cool.
7: I just feel super old thinking, what is that doing there?
4: Well, that was kind of my initial thought, too. But then I was like, you know what, though? Stranger Things did have a very huge impact on pop culture for a long time. So
8: what would you say its impact was?
4: Keeping us entertained during the pandemic. Giving us something to all connect over. You know what I mean?
7: That was like kind of part of it. A COVID mask belongs in there more than this.
6: Probably is.
4: It probably is. Okay. But I like that it's entertainment. Why? What would you say it is, Victoria?
8: Well, I don't know. Like, when I think of Stranger Things, I love Stranger Things, first off. But I don't picture it as, like, American history. Like, I'm not going to go learn about it in history class and 10, 15 years.
7: Right.
4: Well, you might, though, because they're using Eleven's character specifically as something to kind of aspire to be, because it illustrates her journey of self-discovery, empowerment, individuality, and all of that stuff. Yeah. So the dress, the blonde wig, you know.
6: And the things on Stranger Things are about as real as the history they teach you in our public school system.
7: Good point, Jewel.
6: You put that in schools, it'd be just fine.
8: I was literally thinking of, like, how many other women in history have also taught, like, young women
6: They would just change it to America beat the Demogorgon. She had nothing. Eleven had nothing to do with it. She was kind of there, but then America stepped in and handled it.
7: Saved the day.
6: Yep.
4: That's so true. Okay. Well, I guess there's still a lot of questions around it. Either way, it's there.
8: Just walk onto the set.
6: America just happened to show up and was like, wait a second, this is not right in the world, and we stop everything that's wrong all by ourselves. Then Eleven was just in the background somewhere hanging out.
4: Gonna take all the credit for the Duffer Brothers and everything. Somebody who might aspire to be in the Smithsonian one day is Sydney Sweeney.
8: I'm sorry. What?
4: I don't know. I don't know if she actually does.
7: Segway.
4: I tried. But Sydney Sweeney is in the news again, and it's because of her performance from last week's Euphoria. So there was a wild scene where she is exposed, if you will, and that's not the first time she's exposed herself on the show. She does it quite a bit. But the problem is they're saying that these types of scenes could backfire on her career. And I think it's not only her that this has happened to, but the reason why they claim that it could backfire is because when you sexualize a person so much in one way and you see them, you get distracted by, you know, from everything else.
6: Yeah, it'd be hard to cast her in anything. If I was a casting director, it'd be hard to cast her in a serious role. After, like, if I watch that, and it's literally just, like, her boobs all the time.
7: Right.
4: Right.
6: Any scene she's in.
7: Right.
6: And so I would probably have trouble seeing her as anything.
7: It's like Jack Nicholson. You never see him as anything other than the Joker.
6: That guy having his boobs out, I know.
4: A little bit different, but I see where you're going.
6: Every time I see Jack Nicholson, all I think is chest.
7: Yeah, you get typecast.
4: You do. I mean, and, you know,
6: you do, though, yeah.
4: In the history of Hollywood, you know, not fuller figured, but very, like, you know, voluptuous women, that kind of happens. And so they're cautioning Sweeney from exposing herself, but I don't know.
8: But it really sucks. I don't think she's a bad actress.
7: No.
8: By any means.
4: No.
8: I do think sometimes, like,
6: I think, like, that show is doing her a disservice, Euphoria.
8: Yeah.
6: Especially, like, the gratuitous, I mean, like, it's just bad. It's just, like, weird the way that they do it. Like, they had this whole opening scene to one of the episodes that was, like, 10 minutes long of her being a giant naked King Kong lady. And I'm like, there was no point to it even. I was like, did the director just do that because he thought it was hot or something? It was very weird.
7: I actually like the show, but I when I watch it, I think of it more like the way Sopranos was filmed. Like, there's cut scenes, there's dream sequences, there's gratuitous violence and nudity, all of those things. But it makes the show, to me, feel really heavy and believable.
6: Yeah.
7: You know, you feel bad for the characters.
8: It's always been like that, so I guess that kind of makes sense.
4: This is the one show I actually have not seen, but isn't this, I know, I watch everything.
8: What?
4: But isn't this also the show that made Sydney Sweeney?
6: I think so.
7: Yeah.
8: It made a lot of it started off a lot of their careers. Mm-hmm. So,
4: we'll continue to see how this plays out, but as of right now, there's a discussion around her parts, but I think there always is.
7: Her parts.
8: But why?
4: Jesus. I know. Why should it be? No. She's a beautiful woman. Let her live.
8: Exactly.
4: Lastly, if living to you means travel, you got to be careful, especially if you're a frequent flyer, especially if you have frequent flyer miles. You are being targeted. Hackers are now stealing all of your miles.
8: One woman
4: recently got 90,000 miles stolen from her account.
7: Wow.
8: Dude, what? They can't give it back to me?
4: No, well,
6: it's the airline, of course not.
4: I don't know if they can give it back to you, but what's happening is it's not like the hacker is even using the miles to jump on a plane. They're taking the miles and cashing it in for gift cards.
7: Oh,
6: you can do that with your airline?
7: Yeah, I didn't know you could do that.
4: Well, or if it's your credit cards,
6: oh, like credit card miles,
4: you can, yeah. Maybe you can with the credit cards. That's what I thought about, but I don't know about the other way. Either way, so this is actually kind of laughable because when it comes to protecting yourself from them, they're like, well, just make sure that all of your passwords on all across all platforms are different.
6: That's so hard to do.
4: Okay. That is so hard to do, one. And then two, it's like, you know, the double authentication, you know, face things. So.
8: That's dumb. That's your answer to me telling you I got all my stuff stolen?
4: Exactly.
6: Yeah, work harder. That's harder protecting your stuff when you get stolen, dummy.
8: That's like someone saying, buy a better lock on your door.
6: Yeah, exactly.
4: Cool. Thanks for nothing. But that is what's trending.
6: All right. Brand new Call of Booty is coming up right after this. It's the Jubal Show.

0: It's almost time for your dirty little secret. It's the Jubal Show, and you should always keep track of your coffee cup.
1: Yeah.
0: Why? Because it could end up in a dirty little secret. You'll understand what I mean by that in your dirty little secret next. It's the Jubal Show.

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2: Hello?
3: Hello?
2: Hey, what's up? You have a dirty little secret?
3: Yeah.
2: Sweet. Whip it out.
4: You sound scared.
3: Whip it out. No, it's just kind of funny, man. I used to work construction, and there's this ornery old dude. Like, he should have retired, like, 20 years ago type of old dude. And he just went by the book super bad. Like, he made a two-hour project last 6 hours. He was just a pain in the rear, you know?
4: Aww.
3: So, finally, I was just picked up. It was midday, and this guy was an old man. He always sips on his coffee at break at lunch, da-da-da-da-da, whatever. So I'm like, all right, it's hot, middle of summer, you know, everything on your body's sweating really bad.
2: Mm-hmm.
3: So I was like, all right, I'm going to take a little walk. So I went up to the shack, and I knew where his coffee cup was. So I took my junk out and rubbed it all over the mouthpiece, took the lid off, rubbed it all over the inside, and rubbed it on the wick.
2: Sweaty.
3: Yeah, and then,
2: And it was hot, like you said. So
3: yeah,
2: sweat.
3: Yeah, so everything was sweaty.
2: Oh,
3: yeah.
2: My goodness.
3: Yep. So then I went back to work, and then lunchtime came, and what do you know? He was sitting there sipping his coffee.
1: That's
3: I said,
1: disgusting.
3: Hey, man, how's your coffee taste? He goes, hey, it tastes great.
1: Ew, that's so
2: I bet you were cracking up just like that, too.
1: So
2: what he said.
3: Oh, I was dying.
2: Oh, man.
4: Watch out for this. He's the coffee dipper.
3: Oh, yeah.
2: How many times have you wanted to do that again in your life?
4: Or how many times have you done
2: that? Yeah, maybe have you.
3: I've done other things. I haven't done that.
4: Yet.
2: Well, we'll have to get to those on another Dirty Little Secret. Thank you for telling us that one, though, man. Appreciate it.
3: Yeah. Have a good one.
2: You too.
4: Bye.
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0: to the end, I'ma ride with you. 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
1: 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And this is my new song, Drop Dead, on Hits 106.1, home of the Jubal Show.

0: It is the new Hits 106.1. Brian, how's your workday going?
1: Oh, this workday is dragging. I just can't get over it, man. I'm just waiting for something exciting to happen, and nothing ever does.
0: We're going to get you through it, man. 5 o'clock.

That is Ariana Grande. 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

nothing about a conservative regular girl that still can beat a chess. 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Zodiac sign, it must be a Gemini moon, cause we about to go half. 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

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It is. 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Appreciate you wrapping up the workday with us. Commercial free for more than 2 hours.

Workman's comp on this one, but maybe, you know, I was just going to go put my headphones on and they like closed and smacked me in the face. Dude, it hurt. It like hit my cheek so hard. It's Hits 106.1. I feel like I'm going to come up with a cool story though if it leaves a mark. You know, I'm going to be like, so I was out Pioneer Square. This guy started like trying to like rough me up and the only thing I could do was fight back. You know, he got one good hit in though, right here. Point to the mark, you know. People are going to look at me like, yeah, okay, Zan.

0: 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That's why people are better.
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for, like, as smart as Mark Zuckerberg is, like, it's shocking that he would even think to do something like this. It hits 106.1. You see the video of his $300 million super yacht passing through Ballard yesterday? Meanwhile, they just announced they're going to cut, like, 14 local jobs alone here in the Northwest.

about getting older, man. She's turning 250 years old. So we're doing the great 250K giveaway on Hits 106.1. It's your chance to win a share of over 250,000 bucks starting Monday morning, 8 a.m.

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excited to get you some tickets to see Ed Sheeran. Yeah, every day this week, 4:30, chance to win those. 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

Tay-Tay about to get married here in less than 2 months. Why am I more excited for Taylor Swift's wedding than my own, you know? I haven't even started planning it, and I've been engaged for a few months now. It's 106.3.

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get some of these tickets to see Ed Sheeran right now. All thanks to Buhoff Law. All you got to do for a chance to get them. 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Ed, for your chance to win.